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A wisp that laughs upon the wall? 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

0: pink elephant.
1: Yeah, can I just talk to the manager?
0: The manager won't be here till 10.
1: Is there somebody here that can speak for him?
0: No.
1: Well, I have a lost article. I need to find it. I think I lost it at your elephant.
0: What'd you lose?
1: It was a wallet. It was last night I was in, and I'm sure that I must have, like, dropped it maybe in the men's...
0: Well, let me check the office.
1: Yeah. This is pink elephant. Yes. Same old drunken slut. Come on.
0: The office, and there's nothing around the bar, so I don't know.
1: Well, I'm afraid I have a problem because, I must have that wallet back, and I obviously don't want to file the police report.
0: Well, you go ahead and file a police report. You lost the wallet. It's not here. I'm sorry. There's no wallet here.
1: Well, I hold your establishment responsible.
0: No, you can't hold us responsible.
1: Well, I need some money. Give me some money.
0: What'd you say?
1: I said, give me some money, honey.
0: Give you some money.
1: I said,
0: yeah,
1: I'm gonna come over here and you're gonna lay me on some Georges and
0: yeah,
1: some
0: sure, right,
1: AIDS.
0: Yeah.
1: Yeah,
0: and
1: give
0: the sky's
1: it to me.
0: Gonna turn purple at 4 o'clock in the afternoon.
1: What's that? I beg your pardon?
0: Goodbye.
1: Hey, baby.

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On a gray, rainy day, when the small streams turn into engorged torrents, as you hear footsteps behind you, do you ever wonder, is it your past catching up with you? Will these rains cleanse you and wash away your transgressions? Or will a drowning world reach out to take you in its embrace? Even vagrant thoughts originate some place, and such fears are the basis. But after all, the guilty know well who they are. They know what they've done, and so do we. Sleep with me.

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to hold in my hand. 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
0: 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As they turn to dust, to dust, to dust. 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

my back was attacked by hallucinatory mountains. My teeth are possessed by demons and devils. 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Bonus gifts from the valley. Aleph asks, were you eyeing the cruel candy store? Adam relies as I as I. On my stomach I was written as squatter. 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I swallowed them with you. And then I caught Kronos at Tupperware time. Gods in plastic boxes. 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Women surrounded by grills and gates. 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

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Violence toward women. 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Just shut your mouths. One simple rule, guys. The first time she gives you some lip, bust it open wide. She won't talk shit again. Now she's smart, she won't. Smack her mouth so hard she won't be able to open it for a month. It's difficult to bitch and moan and nag with a broken jaw, isn't it? Your fists are a judge's gavels. When she's in contempt, pound down on her until there's order in the court. Don't let her get away. Make her pay for being a woman. Such a sweet little girl. So annoying. Daddy's little snuggles. Now you're wiping the blood off your mouth. What would your father say if he saw me smack the snot out of your nose and onto the walls? Would he cry? Would he call the cops? He'd better not. I'll snatch that wooden cane out of his hand and beat him to death. Your brother says he wants to kick my ass? Let him try it. Let him just fucking try it. Tell him to bring his friends too, because I'm in a killing mood. Oh, you want to start shit yourself? Very funny. You're a woman. You hit like a girl. I like to punch women and kick them and shove them up against walls. I like grabbing them by their pretty hair and swinging them into door frames, rubbing their noses in the carpet like they're puppies, dragging them into the bathroom and half drowning them in the toilet. Sex, either bathroom or kitchen sex, are real good, because you can knock out a whole row of teeth when you slam a woman's face into one. Watch all the gooey blood dripping onto the white porcelain. It's a real treat. I destroy everything that's important to women. I smash their glass figurines and rip the stuffing out of their teddy bears. Then I shred their love letters into little ribbons as they watch and cry. The only solution to the female problem? Loudish, pig-like, male force. Ain't nothing wrong with women that a good backhand won't solve. Punch her in the stomach until she doubles over and wheezes. Crush her nose with one shot. Throw her up against your fish tank. Break things. Break everything. Smash telephones, destroy appliances, and kick down doors. Neighbors will call the cops. Shout threats to her as they hustle you into the squad car. She takes out a restraining order. That won't stop you. Women are on the receiving end. And we all know 'tis better to give. Females are egg-bearing brine shrimp. Sex objects. Men are the nouns. Fucking is the verb. Women are the direct objects. Two-dimensional. Why kid around? Women are defined by those cunts and nothing else. They were fashioned by nature as achingly beautiful mannequins. Dead girls in store windows. Victims. See all the dead lilies in the trash can behind the flower shop. Fragile blossoms. Used. Decaying. Women. Weak. Very pretty in their weakness. Ugly otherwise. Don't give her power. She doesn't know how to handle it. Women are intriguing little house pets, but they need to be tamed. Keep her chained down. Break the chain and watch her walk all over you. And you deserve it, because you gave away your power for free. Women say they're looking for nice guys, but they don't respect passive pussy men. Women want their lovers to be killers. Give them what they want. Women get beaten because they're so easy to beat. Hear them crying in 100,000 trailers all over America tonight. Get a police scanner and listen to all the domestic violence calls. Blasts of static, street addresses, ages and races of suspects, what they're wearing. Do you need backup? Police dispatchers always have a flat, flavorless tone in their voices. They don't convey the violence.

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He says he's sorry, she forgives him. He finds a job. They get back together and it's nice for a while. Then he beats her with a tire jack until her ribs puncture her lungs. 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They lock tongues together. 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She asks him to stop. 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She falls to the forest floor, splashing blood onto the autumn leaves. He covers her mouth and fucks her ass. He blows his jam up her fudge hole as she dies. She asks for it. That's how he sees it anyway. And his opinion is the only one that matters. You wouldn't listen to a woman, would you?

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Here's the health to you and wealth to you, honors and gifts a thousand strong. Here's a name to you and fame to you, luck and blessings your whole.

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1: I'm on a roll, I'm on a high.
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And her dreams in the bright day make the sun evaporate, and she makes me laugh.

bright day. Make the suns evaporate.